last B-roll, pouring my heart out in a song, owning up for prosperity.

It's not time to make a change. Just relax, take it easy. You're still young, that's your fault. There's so much you have to know. Find a girl, settle down. If you want, you can marry. Look at me,

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1: Wow! Mike, kumusta?